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3: Got to vote for that number one spot tonight. 304-345-1027 with the top five countdown. It's Logan, and it's amazing how many stars Sephora's pumped out, including this dude, Dominic Fike, and Baby Doll.

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Back with Izzy, Wade, and Chantel to kick off Tuesday morning. It's going to be a nice day tomorrow, too. 6 to 10 to catch you on Electric 102.7. It's Justin Bieber now in Daisies.

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You've been keeping up with the World Cup or not so much? Just a lot. There's just a lot of matches going on, you know? It's Billie Eilish and Birds of a Feather.

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0: Let's go. Izzy, Wade Hill, and Chantel in the morning.
2: It's called Prime Time, and it's going to be about Chris Hansen and To Catch a Predator.
3: Guess like who's playing him?
4: Who?
3: Robert Pattinson.
4: I feel like the Predators will be there to see him. I came here expecting like someone else, but I'm glad it's you. That's what...
2: Well, in one of the in the trailer, he says, "Can you imagine what would have happened if I hadn't been here?"
4: Yeah, he would have been disappointed. The person that showed up would have been angry.
3: No, you don't sparkle.

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1: Coming up on Monday morning, what's the weirdest reason you've been to the ER? 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
1: They say the holy water's watered down, and this town's lost its faith. 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Oh my, oh my love, I take one look at you, you're taking me.

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0: It's Izzy, Wade, and Chantel. Good morning. It's Electric. It is a good news Tuesday.
1: That it is.
2: We need some good news.
0: You ever heard the, you know, as the generations come and go, the oldest generation is always like, these young generations, kids, they just don't know. They had no respect for the elders.
2: This yes. New mm-hmm.
0: You've heard that, right?
2: Yeah. 100%.
0: Well, there's two teenagers from Iowa who have proved that wrong when they rescued an elderly woman who had been trapped outside for over 16 hours.
1: Ooh.
0: The woman had fallen while feeding her horse, Shanny, and managed to move herself into view of the road. And the boys spotted her during a bike ride. Well, they quickly called for help because she was exhausted. She was exposed to the severe heat. She didn't have water. And the teens were praised for their quick thinking, which luckily saved the woman's life. Now, here's I can't imagine. Now, I know she was in pain, but these kids riding by on their bicycle and they just see a woman laying in a field, you know it scared them to death. They're kids, oh, yeah. Kids. These aren't like 16, 17-year-old kids. They look like they're like 13, 12,
2: mm-hmm.
0: maybe
2: mm-hmm.
0: a little younger, one of them. So for them to have the foresight and the state of mind to be like, well, maybe she's okay and we'll call and see.
2: That's pretty awesome.
1: I'm curious more details, though. Like, how old was she? How old was the horse? Was the horse okay? Was she able to give him water before she fell?
0: Did the horse laugh at her for 16 hours? Ha ha! That's what you get for hitting me with that crop, Tina.
1: I was really curious how you were going to laugh as a horse.
0: Yeah, that's how.
1: Thought it'd be a little nay-er than that.
0: How would a horse laugh?
2: No.
0: How would a horse laugh?
1: Mix in your... Nay.
0: There you go. That's it right there. Yes.
1: That was pretty good.

0: Say your prayers.
1: It's Electric with Izzy, Wade, and Chantel. Do you all also get that like dopamine hit when you hit buy on something? Like you're shopping, you pick everything out, you purchase it, and you're like,
2: I get the 100%. Whole, is it too late to cancel this? Oh. I shouldn't have spent that money.
1: I had a feeling that's how this would go. Wade would be like, yes, I get it. As he just ordered this little itty-bitty baby Bigfoot.
3: I've had that for 2 years, thank you.
1: This Bigfoot?
3: Yeah.
1: Oh, I thought it just came in the mail.
3: No, I've had that for 2 years.
1: Are you lying?
3: No, I'm not.
1: Hmm. I feel like you're not telling the truth. The whole truth.
3: It was $1.15. Why would I lie over $1.15?
2: Where
3: Shannon?
2: Did you get that?
1: Well, I'm sorry I struck a nerve. That was my bad. Anyway, Wade likes his TikTok shop.
3: I think that came from TikTok. There's a 3D print store on TikTok that I love.
1: He's super cute. I don't know. All these little 3D animals
3: are cute. It's a
1: cute
3: little ginger kid.
1: Oh. I was like, no, it's not. This is Sasquatch.
2: No, I thought he was talking about that, too. I was like, does it have red hair?
3: No, the kid that has the store.
2: Oh, okay.
3: He's like a 12-year-old little ginger kid.
1: Okay, so it's a little kid.
3: He's adorable.
1: But anyway, the point is, you usually get excited for whatever you ordered to come in the mail.
3: Yes.
1: Well, apparently, online shopping is huge in South Korea, and a lot of younger people are dangerously addicted to it. They're spending way too much money. So, there's a new trend of apps with fake stores. You browse items as usual, look through reviews, compare prices, and add stuff to your cart. Then you even enter your shipping address and arrange payment, and the app even shows you tracking information on the shipment, if that's something you want. But here's the catch, okay? Nothing's actually being delivered to your house. You didn't actually order anything or pay for it.
3: So you're just going through the process.
2: That's just the biggest letdown. Do you have to pay for that service?
1: It doesn't say that you do. It just says this whole experience was just to give you that shopping dopamine hit or like, you know, scratch that itch when you want to purchase something.
3: But then I'd be mad. I'd be like,
2: I know. I'd be looking out the window. Is he here yet? Is she here yet? Who's it going to be?
1: That's my thing. I would be furious. I'd forget that it was fake and be like, hey, where's that shirt I ordered?
2: Yeah.
1: Like, I ordered me a Bigfoot shirt, peace sign in it, a couple days ago, and I still haven't got it.
2: Is that really something you've ordered?
1: I mean, I didn't order it. I went to a Bigfoot festival.
2: Oh, where?
1: And I got it.
2: Where was it?
1: In Sutton.
3: You bought a Bigfoot shirt and didn't take it with you that day?
2: No, she bought it in Sutton.
1: I bought it at the Bigfoot Festival.
3: Yeah. Do you have it?
1: I have it. I'm not wearing it currently.
3: Oh, okay. Why have you not worn it?
2: Wait, like your eyes don't work. I'm not wearing it currently. As you can see, this is a totally different shirt than a Bigfoot shirt. Wade.
3: That's
2: I'm like,
1: this is a dolphin.
3: PH's shirt, right?
1: No, this is mine.
3: Oh, was that yours? Yeah. Oh, okay. I thought it was PH's shirt.
1: No, it's mine. Oh.
3: It says Guitarium on it or something like that. That's why I thought it was PH's.
1: It just, can you not, do you need new glasses? That says
3: maybe.
1: Golf
3: Arium. I've got an appointment coming up.
1: That says Golf Arium.
3: I like
2: what
3: how
2: is
3: Izzy,
2: that?
3: Izzy
2: what is a Golf Arium?
3: Like, hey.
1: It's a marine adventure park in Florida.
2: Is it Golf? G-U-L-F?
1: Golf.
2: Oh, okay. Yeah.
1: What'd you think I said?
2: Golf.
3: It wasn't sticking out. I couldn't.
1: Now I can't say my Hughes either.
3: I couldn't see it.
2: It wasn't you. It was me. I misunderstood. Sorry.
3: Your shirt wasn't sticking out there, so I couldn't see it. It was.
1: Oh, is that
3: it was flat.
1: Is
3: that...
2: Oh.
1: You've said worse, Izzy.
3: I like how Izzy goes, oh,
1: he said it.
3: Oh, he said it.
2: Why you gotta say, you said worse, you call me fat.
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0: It's Electric with Izzy, Wade, and Chantel, and it's officially time for a nearly impossible quiz.
1: Yay!
0: I want to see, this is yet another test that I'm sure will fail. According to a recent Plenty of Fish survey, men do this 4 times faster than women.
2: This is clean, I assume.
3: Are we excluding the obvious?
0: Yeah, we're excluding the obvious, because that's false.
1: Housework.
0: Mm-mm. Nope, it's not.
1: Have a conversation.
0: Mm-mm.
3: Put gas in the car.
0: I would assume, Shani, knowing your personalities, I would assume that PH is, in fact, he did do this faster than you did.
1: Fall in love.
3: Oh, that's so sweet.
0: Men, on average, say they know they're falling in love after 3 dates. Women say they don't fall in love until around date 14 on average. Does that concur with your all's relationships?
3: I think that sounds 14? Pretty accurate.
0: Takes you 14 dates to get to know somebody?
3: I mean, that's not very long.
0: Good Lord, that's a minute. Unless you're doing something every day.
1: Yeah, that's true. Unless it's every day for 2 weeks.
0: Yeah, unless it's, you know, consecutive.
3: I mean, how quickly do you fall in love? I feel like it usually takes a few months.
0: I don't know. But maybe my heart's bigger.
1: Aww.
3: Izzy's like, I still haven't to this day.
0: Well, let me ask you a question then. So, do you believe in love at first sight?
1: No.
0: You don't?
1: Mm-mm.
0: Why?
1: I believe in lust at first sight.
0: Cynic.
3: Yeah. Lust at first sight is
0: so
3: more accurate.
0: So, both of you, even you too?
3: Well, yeah, because, I mean, I think you like the idea of love at first sight, but you're falling in love with their appearance.
0: So, you did not fall in love with PH at first glance?
3: I don't think that's possible.
0: Oh, I disagree.
3: You think? You don't know their personality.
0: Okay, let me ask you this, though. What's he doing on the 14th date that he didn't do on date 7? And you're like, 14? Yeah.
3: I'm not.
0: There you go.
3: I'm not easy to trust. So I would assume the first few months you're just putting on an act, right? Like you're
1: meeting their representative for the first couple of times before they're comfortable introducing you to the person they represent.
3: And then eventually you get to see their real selves and you're like, okay, they are a good person. What they did wasn't out of
0: What was the first thing where you're like, oh, that's really PH? Do you remember? Was there anything specific? Or can you guys remember like an incident? Not necessarily PH, but anybody where you're like, oh, there we go. That's the real personality. Good or bad. I feel like there would be more bad in that instance than the good, probably.
1: Yeah.
0: Everybody sees that crazy every now and then. They're like, that's crazy.
3: Yeah.
0: See you later.
3: I think everybody's got a little bit of crazy. But for me, it was just like, I don't know. I could see he had a good heart. Mm-hmm. I think you can see that.
0: What made you, what was it that he was doing where you're like, he's got a good heart? Izzy is so, what's the word?
3: Disgusted. Trying to focus.
0: Disgusted. Yeah.
3: Oh, are we?
1: Yes, they'll put you on the spot.
0: Yeah.
1: Still on the spot, Shani. Still in the spotlight.
0: Shani, what are you going to answer said question?
3: I would say hearing him. No, but like for me, it was hearing him talk about like his grandparents, hearing him talk about like past pets he's had. Did you just roll your eyes?
1: Not at you. Not at you.
3: He's like at Wade for bringing this topic.
0: No, I didn't do nothing.
1: Someone at the door. Sorry.
0: Oh,
1: I didn't realize the camera was on my face.
3: What'd you think it was on? Your OnlyFans time.
0: It ain't gonna be on your feet.
1: You don't know what my feet look like. Some people like to see hooves for money.
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5: Like a lover. Oh, oh, oh, oh, oh, oh. You could bet that never got a

0: It's Izzy, Wade, and Chantel. It's a Good News Tuesday. And Wade, you were talking yesterday about Colin. Sometimes he speeds.
1: Yes.
0: Have either of you been pulled over for speeding?
2: Yes.
0: And what was your excuse? Was you asked for one? Did you give one?
1: I didn't have an excuse.
2: Yeah, I don't really have
1: an excuse. He's like, you know why I pulled you over? I was like, I was speeding, sir.
0: What's the fastest you've ever been pulled over for speeding?
1: 94.
0: Shanny?
2: I don't remember.
1: It was on the turnpike up here in West Virginia.
2: I remember I got pulled over on the double A.
1: On the double A highway?
2: Yeah, double A highway.
0: Where's that?
2: It was like a speed trap, and the cop didn't even know how fast I was going. It was a speed trap. He had somebody else pulled over, and then he came to get me. And like he said three different speeds I was going. And I'm like, which one is it? Like each time he came back, he said something different. I got out of that ticket, but
0: where's the? Yeah. What is that? What is the double A highway or whatever you just said?
2: It's Kentucky.
1: Yeah, it's in Kentucky between here and what, Cincy?
2: Yeah, that's where I was going with Cincinnati.
1: Mm-hmm. Yeah, it's a different way you can go. I don't like going that way because there's not much cell service.
2: Yeah, the service is.

0: This lady was going 108 in 65.
1: Whoa. Back up. What about you, sir?
0: Oh, the fastest I've ever been caught speeding was 97. And that was on my way to Ripley when I was living in Charleston to do a broadcast, and I'd overslept.
1: Oh, with Tom Peden?
0: Yes. Yeah. And as I'm speeding through there, I see a state trooper in the median. And I knew, when I saw him pull out, I was like, I'm just going to pull over. So I pulled over, and he was training another officer. And he was like, boy, do you know how fast you were going? I was like, I just got new tires. He's like, uh-huh.
1: What does that have to do with anything?
0: I was trying to say my speedometer was off.
1: Oh, okay, gotcha.
2: What?
0: Yeah. Well, this lady, she was in Arizona, State Route 347. She gets pulled over, 108 and a 65. And guess what her excuse was to a state trooper?
1: What was it?
0: I got to get home and watch Love Island.
2: Was it Bailey?
0: Does Bailey like Love Island?
2: She loves Love Island.
0: Now, Bailey is one of your close friends.
2: Mm-hmm, mm-hmm.
0: What is Love Island? Isn't that on Netflix, or is that cable show?
2: I think it's Netflix.
1: I think.
0: That's what I thought. I've never watched it, and I thought it was. Could you imagine trying to... Now, if this was the 80s and not everybody could afford a VCR... or at least one streaming service, I would have been in a hurry to get home and watch Knight Rider, especially one of them 2-hour finales or season openers where Kit got destroyed.
1: Oh, yeah.
0: Yeah. Or the Dukes of Hazzard, the return of Bo and Luke when Coy and Vance were kicked off of there because they were trash.
2: We used to do that with Smallville. I would hurry home to be able to watch the new episode.
0: Love that song.
1: I can remember when I was in school at State and we had one class. And that class, if the teacher would let us out early, like a few minutes early, I could get home in time to watch it. Otherwise, I had to rewind it with whatever was available. I don't remember if that was VCR or TiVo or what.
0: Oh, man.
1: Yeah.
0: Dude, Smallville was great. I still can't believe that one chick, Chloe.
1: Chloe.
0: Is, you know.
1: In that cult. She's out of jail now.
0: Is she?
1: Yeah, she got released. She's doing the podcast circuit talking about it now.
0: Wow, good for her. At least she's making, you know.
1: I don't know if she's making anything.
0: She's trying to get her name back.
1: She's trying to make amends, trying to make some money, but I don't think she's making any money.
2: I was going to say, is she admitting, like, hey, that was a mistake?
1: Yeah.
2: Okay. Not like recruiting new people.
1: Yeah, I don't think you double down at that point.
0: That was a blackmail cult. Is what that was. That was a terrible thing.
1: Yep.
2: I love those memes where it's like, I'm not dumb enough to join a cult, but I am curious enough.
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2: 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Highways look good. They have cleared up both of those crashes we gave you first time around. They are out of the way. Now, if you're coming in on 77 or 79, probably going to encounter some fog, so low beam headlights there. The rest of the valley, including 64 eastbound, looks great right now. We'll keep you updated with everything here in your Electric Traffic Center.
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0: It's Electric with Izzy, Wade, and Chantel. And this morning, this is going to be an interesting topic, I believe.
1: Yeah, and it started because of Euphoria. That's where it started for me.
0: Yeah, that is how this originated, because off air we were talking about Euphoria. Like, I've watched all of it. I'm completely caught up. I think, Izzy, you said you've seen bits and pieces.
1: Bits and pieces, because I can't watch it. It messes me up. See, it's weird.
2: I was kind of the same way with certain episodes of The Boys on Amazon Prime.
0: Oh, that got weird.
1: So, The Boys, the very first episode of The Boys, or the first two, I'm like, I don't know if I can watch this.
2: Yeah.
1: But it kind of moved away from that until I think it was season three. Where the shrinky guy.
2: Yeah, sneezed. That's where
1: And that's where I stopped watching it. I was like, I can't do this anymore.
2: That was one of my last episodes as well.
0: I feel like
1: Euphoria is on the same spectrum as that. And that show weirds me out. But what really gets me is a 12-year-old told me that people at her school are watching it. Kids.
2: Well,
1: kids.
2: Colin had asked me years ago if he could watch The Boys, and I was like, absolutely not.
1: No.
2: I was like, you're going to
1: have to get older. Superhero show. You would think.
2: Yeah, I was going to say that's why he wanted to watch it, because the soup's gone bad.
1: Yeah.
2: It's a great premise. But
0: it is not appropriate for children at all.
1: At all. But Euphoria, dude, I'm going to tell you, I think Euphoria is worse.
2: You think it is?
1: Yes.
0: On a different level.
2: I've only seen clips of Euphoria. I've never watched a whole episode, so I'm not as familiar. I know it's supposed to be.
1: The thing that weirds me out first is the very first season was about them in high school. I'm like, why are they doing this stuff in high school? And it's weird to see it and hear them talk about it. I'm like, who's getting by with making this show?
2: Yeah,
1: I know all the actors are overage, but it's still who they represent.
0: Yeah.
1: Then as it progresses, it's just, man, I'll come into the room and see like episode. I'm like, what is that on the screen? What do you want? And kids are watching this. I don't think parents are aware that their kids are watching this type of stuff. They've heard Euphoria, but they're not necessarily familiar with the plot of the show.
2: That's why you got to have a different pin for every network you watch.
1: Yep.
2: And the kids can't have the pin.
0: No.
2: You got to have different profiles set up and all that good stuff.
0: I was about to say, nowadays, so many kids are better at using that kind of stuff than their parents are. So when their parents are gone or watching their own show, the kids are off watching on their iPad, whatever they want.
2: They don't have to watch scrambled HBO like we did when we were kids, Izzy.
1: Dude, it wasn't HBO. It started with an S, and that channel was scrambled.
2: Did it have to do with your epidermis?
1: No. No. No.
2: I don't know what channel you're talking about.
1: I'll have to tell you off the air, because I don't want to say it on the air.
2: I'm quite taken aback.
0: I don't understand.
1: So what we're curious about, I'll tell you off the air. Are you letting your kids watch Euphoria, and is this the first you're hearing about how bad it is? Or are there shows that you're surprised that other parents let their kids watch? It could be as simple as a cartoon, because you've heard adult humor in the cartoon. It doesn't have to be something, you know, crazy.
2: Yeah, I was going
1: to
2: say like Robot Chicken.
1: Robot Chicken, that's on Adult Swim.
2: Yeah.
1: If your kids are up late watching Robot Chicken, Wade.
0: Don't watch Adult Swim.
2: I enjoy Robot Chicken. What's wrong?
1: You do, but you're 80. 888-937-4487.

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2: Izzy, Wayne, and Chantel. And today we're talking about those shows that maybe you've had some questions about not letting the kids watch. Maybe they've come to you wanting to watch a couple of shows. Maybe you're amazed that some parents let their kids watch certain shows. Euphoria.
3: Yeah, I was going to say we were specifically talking about Euphoria.
2: Yeah, that's kind of what got all this started is we were having a conversation about Euphoria. And Izzy asked me if any of my kids watched it. And I said, well, Riley watches it now, but she's 19. There's nothing
4: yeah,
2: we can do about
4: she's
2: it.
4: She's old enough. Yeah. You can't change it.
3: Over 18, probably fine.
2: They'll have watch parties. Her and her friends will have watch parties. I mean,
4: that would be so uncomfortable.
2: Yeah. Like, well, but we're looking at it. I think it'd still be uncomfortable if we three sat down.
4: Oh, it'd be weird. Like, as soon as I saw something pop on the screen that I don't normally see on screens, I'd be like, hey, Shani, cover your eyes. You're not supposed to see that. You're freshly married.
3: I was about to say, dude, I feel like it wouldn't be uncomfortable because half the stuff Izzy says is worse than what they show.
2: I like how she just calls you out.
4: Now, that's accurate. We'll say that's accurate. I'll take that.
2: Yeah. However, would you be uncomfortable watching a show with us? Like if we sat down?
3: No. My parents, yes. But you all, no.
2: Okay.
3: My all friends, right. No.
2: Then what does that say about us?
4: I think that says, I don't know. I would be uncomfortable. I've known Wade for 25, 26, 27 years, and I'd be like, no, Wade, we're not watching that together.
3: I can't wait till you come visit, and I'm going to just start playing Euphoria.
4: No, you're not. No, you are not.
3: The worst scene possible.
2: The best part about it is she's going to play it when you're at her mom and dad's house fixing Larry's lawnmower. Yeah, it's going to be on in the garage.
4: I can see LD right now going, hey, what is that? That's not LD.
3: Blame it.
4: 888-937-4487. Those shows that Euphoria, is your kids watching it? What do you think about it? And then second, what are those other shows that other people's kids are watching? You're allowed to judge. We want to hear about it.
1: Hey, Moses.

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4: 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Check it back into your Electric 1027 Traffic Center. Couple of crashes since last time around. Got a brand new one. Pennsylvania Avenue and Columbia Avenue. Just off the boulevard there at Pennsylvania, so watch out there. Got a crash on the interstate, 96-mile marker, almost the 97 of I-77 northbound near Daniel Boone Park, so that's going to be slow. Rest of the valley in decent shape. We'll keep you updated with everything here in your Electric Traffic Center.
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Mundane, a masterpiece. Oh my, my, oh my, my love. I take one look at you, you're taking me up.

0: Izzy, Wade, and Chantel. And this morning we're talking about television shows or streaming shows or internet shows, YouTube shows that are just filthy and you're surprised other people are letting their kids watch them. Or you've caught something, you caught your kids watching something. You're like, where did you get the password for that? What are you doing? Where'd you watch that at?
1: So you're going to be a little disappointed on the front end here. Narissa said Family Guy. She said she can't even stand it sometimes. It's not for kids.
0: I agree. It's not for kids.
2: It's not for kids.
1: That's a tough one.
0: The first show, I can stand it. I laugh at it.
2: The first show that popped into my brain was SpongeBob. But, I will say, I think a lot of those jokes go over kids' heads.
1: It was kind of like Looney Tunes was when we were little, Izzy.
0: Yeah, Looney Tunes, man. Looking back, I'm like, I can't believe I watched that as a kid.
1: Yeah, but there were some stuff that went over our heads.
0: Yes, that's why.
1: Yeah.
0: I'm glad it went over my head.
2: Your mind now understands it, but then I'm just like, oh.
1: 888-937-4487. Good morning.
3: Good morning. How are you?
0: Well, fantastic. How are you today?
3: Good. This is Jessica from Boone County. I haven't called in a while.
1: What up, Jess from Boone County? What have you been doing?
3: Just on vacation, you know, doing all the other crap.
1: Bum.
0: Where'd you go?
3: We went to Carowinds. The kids had a blast.
0: Aww. Nice.
1: I bet that was fun.
3: Okay, so you guys have children. Do they play Among Us?
1: Colin has played it a couple of times. Riley has never played it.
2: Denali's never played it either.
3: There is a new show called Among Us that came out based off of the game.
1: Is it on Netflix?
3: I think it's on Amazon Prime, and then after the first episode, you have to pay for it on Paramount.
1: Oh, okay. Gotcha.
3: So we watched the first episode with the kids, and my son is 11. Well, that show, I did some research on it, is not kid-friendly.
0: Oh, really? Hmm.
3: They do some very nasty adult things in, like, episode 3.
1: Oh, wow.
0: Hold on, let me get my water. Tell me about it. What happened?
3: Well, it's not really air friendly.
0: All right.
1: Neither is Izzy, to be fair.
0: We're going to put you on hold and we'll be right back. I'm kidding. Go ahead. So it's nasty, though? It's really adulty?
3: Yes. They do, like, episode 3, they're all in the cafeteria area having an...
2: Oh, geez.
1: Oh, my Lord.
3: And that's a kid's game.
1: I was going to say, now the game's not like that. I've played the game.
3: No, yes. I played it with my children. And like I said, my son's 11, and he's the one who told me it was airing. And so I did some more research, and they watched episode 1, and then I was like, well, let me read about it, and maybe I'll purchase Paramount, and we'll watch it.
1: Uh-huh.
3: No, absolutely not. We will not be doing that.
0: I'm going to see if anybody got a password to Paramount. I've got to verify this information about episode 3.
1: I'll hook you up when we get off the air.
0: 10-4. Thank you.
3: Absolutely crazy.
1: That is insane. I hate when they do that. When they, like, so remember that movie Sausage Party?
3: Oh my gosh.
2: Yes.
1: It was the animation. And so, like, when I first saw that, I was like, this is going to be amazing. And then I watched one of the trailers, and I was like, this is not going to be amazing for the kids.
0: Dude, that was even over the top for me.
1: Yeah, right?
3: I felt embarrassed on some of that stuff.
1: Yeah, 100%.
0: Well,
3: but yeah, I just want to let you all know that because that is a children's game, and I was completely dumbfounded when I found that out.
0: Well, thank you for the heads up on that. We're going to leave all that in because parents need to know. Like you said, it's a game.
1: And quit taking so many vacations so you can call us more.
3: Oh, of course. You guys have a great day.
1: You too, Jess.
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0: It's Electric with Izzy, Wade, and Chantel. This morning we're talking about some shows maybe aren't inappropriate, maybe aren't appropriate, I should say, for kids. I'm trying to think if I ever got in trouble when I was young. I mean, you know, we joke all the time about the scrambled whatever, but you weren't watching anything.
1: No, you really couldn't see anything.
0: Yeah, you couldn't see anything.
1: You could hear it, but you couldn't see it.
0: I remember my mom sending me out of the room. What year did Officer and a Gentleman come out? Her and her sister Judy were watching that movie, and there's a questionable scene where they're in the bedroom.
1: I've never seen that movie, so.
0: I've never watched it outside of that because I got sent out of the room when that came on. And that's the closest I think I ever gotten to getting in trouble about watching a show when I was young.
1: Do you remember when there were even before Blockbuster, you could go to little movie stores, little mom and pop video stores, rent movies.
0: You had one over by your house growing up.
1: Yeah. So dad got a VCR and we were young. I don't even remember where the rental place was. So we go there and dad let us pick out some movies and we picked out Conan. And I don't know which one it was. That was Conan the Barbarian or whatever. I don't remember which one it was.
0: You know, dang, which one?
1: No, there was a couple. I honestly don't remember which one.
0: All right.
1: And he meets this chick, Conan does, and she takes him back to her tent, and she ends up being some kind of witch, and he throws her into the fire. But before that, she like is topless for a second. And my brother had the remote and just turned off the TV. Like, what are you doing? He's like, we can't watch this. Just give it a minute.
0: Just give it a minute.
2: Rick and was the good one back then, too. Yep,
1: and he probably doesn't remember, but I will. And he was, now in his defense, he was 2 years younger than me. And at that point in your life, that's significant.
0: Yeah.
1: Because we were young. And the look on his face was, I can't believe I just saw that. That is horrible.
0: Let's call him and see if he remembers.
1: He doesn't remember that.
0: David said that Ren and Stimpy and Beavis and Butthead.
1: Ren and Stimpy was gross, man.
0: It wasn't that it was dirty. It was gross.
1: It was. I wasn't a big fan. South Park? South Park makes fun of everyone. Everyone.
0: Yeah.
1: But when I watched the South Park movie, I felt like I needed my soul cleansed because of some of the things they said at the end of that movie. I'm like, whoa.
0: I love the chef song.
1: The chef song is the best.
0: That is the best. Rhonda said that her daughter, Brianna, said that she watched the first little bit of Euphoria, but turned it off because it was boring.
2: It's a lot of things, but it's not boring.
0: She's like, I'm just now finding out. She turned it off because she knew she was going to get in trouble for watching it. Kids are sneaky.
2: They're sneaky, but I like they get ahead of it.
0: Yeah.
2: They're like, I wasn't interested.
0: Yeah.
2: You know.
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11: Good morning, I'm Bob Hamilton. Checking back into your Electric 1027 Traffic Center. Highways are extremely busy. Still working one of those two crashes we gave you. The one Pennsylvania Avenue North, Columbia Avenue, just off the boulevard there by the Elk River Bridge. So that is bound to still be slow. And you've got bumper-to-bumper traffic now in at least one lane of I-64 eastbound between Montrose, the Oakwood Bridge, and the 6477 split. So if you're in that merge lane or you need to be, probably going to cost you an extra minute or two through there. Rest of the valley's in good shape. We'll keep you updated with everything here in your Electric Traffic Center.
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0: It's Izzy, Wade, and Chantel. And Shanny, you got the top three.
1: I do, and I'm sorry to say, this first one is absolutely devastating news that I got this morning. I had no clue it was happening. Jelly Roll filed for divorce from Bunny XO.
0: Why? Has anyone said?
1: I don't even see rumors as to why, but it says back on May 18th, after almost 10 years of marriage, is when he did it. A source says it was a mutual decision between the two of them and was a private family matter.
0: Think she cheated?
1: He lost a lot of weight.
0: That's what I was going to ask. Do you think he lost a lot of weight and then he cheated?
1: But they have an open relationship, right?
0: Oh, I didn't know that.
2: I didn't know that either.
0: Well, there's no cheating.
1: I'm pretty sure they have some type of open relationship from what I've heard. Their relationship has had its fair shares of ups and downs, and I guess he's been unfaithful before.
0: He was in prison
2: for a while.
1: Yeah, so I...
0: He didn't have a choice at
1: that point. You take what you can get.
0: That's exactly right.
1: So if we get an update on that, we'll let you know. Number two, our girl Dolly. Dolly Parton's California retreat hit the market and it has a wig room. So I guess this was a former weekend retreat in California. It's almost $2 million. It's a triplex built in 1920, and Dolly owned it for 10 years from 2004 to 2014. It has a small windmill, a wig room, a stained glass window on top of the front door that reads Dolly with her butterfly symbol next to it.
2: You know, that just makes me love her more, the fact that her and Moira from Schitt's Creek both have wig rooms.
1: Oh, did she have one too?
2: Moira had a wig room.
1: Oh, that's
2: awesome.
1: She
2: had a wig wall as well, a wig wall in her wig room.
1: You know, Izzy's like, I have zero comments on this.
0: I don't know anything about, what's her name, Moira?
2: Moira.
0: Yeah, I don't know anything about that show.
1: Fold the cheese, David.
2: How many times do I have to say it? You fold in the cheese.
1: Izzy, you would appreciate it. It is really funny. Number three is our other girl, Taylor Swift. So we talked about how she had that chair for sale from the NBA playoffs. Mm-hmm. Like they were auctioning it off. Guess how much it sold for?
0: How much?
1: $7,000. I kind of thought it'd be more.
0: I did too.
1: Like I thought it'd be like $70,000.
0: Well, how would you prove?
2: I was going to say, unless she signed it.
1: Well, no, I don't think she did.
2: No,
1: it was the Cleveland Cavaliers that auctioned it off. And they auctioned several chairs. So Travis Kelce's chair only sold for $1,405.
2: Oh, poor Travis.
1: But I thought both of them would have sold for more. And then Kylie Jenner outsold her boyfriend as well. Her chair went for $1,505, while Timothy Chalamet's went for $1,202.
0: And they paid someone to take that chair because he's filthy looking.
1: Dude, Ben Stiller, his only sold for $732.
2: I feel like you could get more out of your chair.
1: I think you could.
2: Can we put your chair? We'll start the opening bid at 501.
0: Dude, nobody is going to buy this chair.
2: If you want to buy Izzy's chair.
1: Please.
0: No, stop.
1: Send in right now.

0: It's Electric with Izzy, Wade, and Chantel. So you were just doing your top three a minute ago, Shani.
1: Mm-hmm.
0: Talking about Miss T. Swift, Swizzle.
1: Correct.
0: Her ex, Joe Alwyn.
1: Yep.
0: The one who got away.
1: She was with him for like 8 years, wasn't she?
0: She was with him for a lot longer than she was with Travis, and they got engaged.
1: I think it's a when you know type situation.
0: You think that's what it is?
1: Yeah.
0: So you're still under the assumption that they're in love and not an arranged promotional tour?
1: I think we're way past the arranged part.
0: Okay. All right. I don't know what you would do for $2 billion, but
1: a lot.
2: Anything. Whatever you said.
0: I shudder to think.
2: Let me tell you something. For $2 billion, I have no humility.
0: That's a big
1: even for $2 million, I think you'd have no humility.
2: Yeah, I wouldn't. For $2 million, I'd be like, what you want?
1: What do you want me to do?
0: Shani.
2: Yep.
1: Oh, yeah. It's $2
0: million?
1: $2 million? Yeah.
0: Yeah. Okay. All right. Just checking. Taylor Swift's ex, Joe Alwyn, he's got a new lover.
1: Oh.
0: Her name's Sarah Pigeon. That's the only reason I'm talking about this.
1: Who is that?
0: I don't know who it is. But how are you going to go from Taylor Swift to Sarah Pigeon?
2: Dude.
0: Sarah Pigeon?
2: Come on. He's probably dating her just so he can change her last name.
0: You think that's what it is? He's trying to do it out of the kindness of his heart?
2: Yeah, he's like, oh, what's your last pitch? Oh, we're getting married. I can't have that.
1: I'm surprised she's not with Mike Tyson.
2: She's an actress, apparently.
0: Apparently she was in something called Love Story. I don't know what that is.
1: That's a Taylor Swift song.
0: I know.
1: It's a love story. Yeah,
2: it was on FX.
0: Yeah.
2: She was in I Know What You Did Last Summer in 2025.
1: Oh.
2: Tiny Beautiful Things. No joke.
0: That's the name of the movie? Yep. Or is she a tiny beautiful thing?
2: No.
1: Or are you talking about yourself?
2: The name of the movie. Is she? So where is she from?
0: I don't know. Where are pigeons from?
2: Well, it says she's an American actress, but there are 1, 2, 3 TV shows here that I can't pronounce. 4, to be honest. Mm. I don't know what the... It looked like a spell of some sort.
0: you think it might be French or something and it's pronounced pigeon?
2: Mm-mm. I think this...
1: Pigeon?
2: These words are Dracula words. Like, if I say them, I feel like I'm going to grow and I need to.
1: Then go ahead.
2: These are Dracula words.
0: Dracula words.
2: They are a Vidacula. A Proglinula. Like, seriously.
0: Did you say Vidacula?
2: Yeah, a Vidac. It's a Vidactuliva.
1: I think I know what that movie's about.
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9: 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Checking back into your Electric 1027 Traffic Center. Highways are looking better now. They are still working that crash. Pennsylvania Avenue North, Columbia Avenue down under the Interstate Bridge there. Elk River Bridge off the boulevard. So that's going to be slow. but the 64 eastbound traffic has started to thin out quite a bit, and no trouble spots on the bigger roads anywhere, so you're doing well there. We'll keep you updated with everything here in your Electric Traffic Center.
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0: It's Izzy, Wade, and Chantel, and it's time for
1: Dumb Criminal.
0: Not Florida, but where?
2: Georgia.
0: Further west.
3: Arkansas.
0: Further west.
2: Washington.
3: Texas.
0: A little south of Washington.
2: California.
3: Oregon.
0: Yeah. California.
2: Oh, yeah.
3: Okay.
0: So it's a dude's birthday party. They should be fun for everybody.
2: Mm-hmm.
0: But once you drink an entire handle of Jack Daniels, which I had to ask Wade what that meant, because I don't know.
2: I hadn't heard that before.
3: I come from a long line.
0: And you start shooting at a police helicopter, then you get some serious jail time.
3: It's bad news.
0: It happened in California back in 2024, and this dude's name is Justin Derrick Jennings, which sounds like somebody who shoots at helicopters.
3: It does.
2: Sounds like a country music star.
3: Yeah.
0: I have a feeling that's what his mama called him. Justin Derrick, you get in this house right now and put that handle down. He was celebrating his 39th birthday, and he got angry at his family, so he grabbed his gun. He fired an entire magazine into his own apartment. That is dumb. Dumb.
2: So was he shooting at anybody?
3: Well,
2: or
3: this
2: just
3: was after his handle, though. So I
0: this
3: mean,
0: is
3: that,
0: after
3: that
0: him having
3: sense.
0: His handle. Well, the family, they had to call the police, but instead of settling down, Justin went to the second floor and started shooting at a police helicopter for more than 20 minutes. Luckily, no one was harmed. And just recently, Justin was sentenced to 9 years in federal prison. And here's what the judge said. If your aim had been better, you could have hurt or killed the individuals in that helicopter. He's right. And by the way, a handle is 1.75 liters, which means he drank about a half gallon of Jack.
3: Mm-hmm.
2: Ooh, jeez.
0: Man, he's lucky he didn't kill anybody. That is crazy. Why did his family let him do that? I mean, I know it's his birthday and he's 39, but as a family member, you have to step in and say, dude, and that's not the first time he's done this. Because your normal layman is not drinking a half gallon of liquor in one sitting.
3: That's a lot.
0: That is a lot.
3: You got to build up some tolerance.
0: Somebody should have, you know, man, somebody should have intervened and took his guns before this.
3: And his handle.
2: I was going to say, if they had taken that, we may have not got there.
4: Psst. Wake up, Charleston.
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0: It's Electric with Izzy, Wade, and Chantel. And as we know, America is about to turn 250 years in just a few weeks.
1: I can't believe that.
0: I know, that's insane.
2: It's going to be crazy.
0: And we're going to celebrate, besides just having our white trash bash. We're going to do more than that. We are buying a time capsule that won't be open for another 250 years. And when I say we, I mean America, not just out on the creek.
1: Who gonna open it? Like, your family. What makes
2: you think?
1: That's
2: awfully presumptuous.
1: That is.
0: Somebody be digging on the creek. What's this?
1: So, why is there no letter G's in this box?
2: That'd be the only thing she put in there so she'd get away with not saying it from now on.
1: You imagine Chantel calling on Fridays, hey, can you play Regulate by Warren? Okay, go ahead. Sorry.
0: Done with you.
1: Time capsule. What are we going to put in it?
0: Well, it's called America's Time Capsule. And as for what goes in the capsule, here's what the director of the project said. Quote, we wanted all states and territories to be represented to choose their own objects to submit. It has to be sea to shining sea. It has to be personal. So I guess each state is going to choose something. There's some rules. You can't put anything that will spoil, and you can't have anything that would affect the objects around them. So no adhesive or leather. So I wonder what, I will say, what they know for sure will be in there is an iPhone 17, Native American artwork, essays from students, and a Coca-Cola bottle.
2: What would you put in to represent our areas?
0: That's like, what I'm wondering. West Virginia.
2: If you couldn't put food in there.
1: You could put coal in there.
2: You could put coal in there.
0: See, I was going to say a pepperoni roll.
2: I was
0: going to
2: say something about Mothman. You could put some kind of Mothman statue or article or something in there.
0: Our whole statue for that Point Pleasant. Yeah, let's just go get him.
2: Giant.
1: You could put for the Tri-Cities something that represents country music because this is the birthplace of country music.
2: Yeah.
0: Like a guitar.
1: Or a banjo or something. Something bluegrassy.
2: Well, you couldn't put wood in there, right? Because it would...
1: it would rot.
2: Yeah, it would rot.
1: You could put some plastic guitars in there.
2: Maybe a microphone.
1: There you go.
0: Oh, a microphone is a good one.
2: Yeah, I think that'd be a good one. You know, would you... So, yes, you would have to do that, but I feel like you'd also have to put, like, a big engine block in there or something.
1: Because of NASCAR?
2: Yeah, for racing.
0: That's a good one.
1: That'd be a good
2: one. Did you see how his eyes lit up when I said big engine block?
1: I was like, yeah.
0: He was like, what? Will you say that again slower?
2: He immediately started thinking about what kind of big engine block. What did you come up with in your head when I said that?
1: What, engine block?
2: Yeah, I knew the wheels were turning immediately.
1: I'm a big 302 fan because that was my first, you know, V8 to ever work on. So 302.
2: So you put a 302.
1: But they don't even race 302s at the racetrack.
2: Yeah. But still, that would represent a muscle car.
1: Yeah.
2: Yeah. And that's where racing came from, right?
1: Yeah.
0: Well, I wonder. It doesn't say where they're going to bury this or how big it's going to be, but I feel like this would have to be a pretty big time capsule.
2: Yeah. It's probably going to be some kind of like vault type situation.
0: Probably in like Washington, D.C.
2: Yeah, like a bank vault type thing. They're going to bury it.
0: I would put like a little Sasquatch, like our little 3D Sasquatch guy. I feel like he needs to go down in there so that maybe in 250 years when Sasquatch are like out in the open and they work with us.
2: Are you catching something? Are you raising your hand?
1: I think in 250 years, Sasquatch will be the one to dig it up.
0: Yeah, and he'll be like, why is there this little figurine of me in here?
1: We'll be the blurry characters. There'll be a bunch of Bigfoot having this argument over, hey man, do you see them bald things running through the woods naked? No, I did not. They're little tiny feet prints. They're little feet out there. There's a little foot. And then there'll be little foot hunters in 250 years. Man, shut up, Wade.
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8: Good morning. I'm Bob Hamilton in your Electric 1027 traffic centers. We take that last look around the valley's highways. It is a good one on the bigger roadways. No troubles anywhere on the interstates. Still working that crash under the interstate bridge there on the boulevard, Columbia Avenue, Pennsylvania Avenue. So that potentially could be slow, but everything else in good shape. Thank you for that. Enjoy your sunshine today. We'll be back in here about 3:30 this afternoon. Turn everything around and head toward home from here in your Electric Traffic Center.
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0: It's Electric with Izzy, Wade, and Chantel. And I think we can all agree, we can come to a consensus and say pickles are definitely having a moment.
1: Everybody's into the pickles right now.
0: They're showing up everywhere. Smoothies, chips. My favorite chip right now is a spicy pickle chip. Believe it or not, from Subway. It's delicious.
1: See, I don't explore that deep into the pickle stuff.
0: You don't?
1: I don't. I stick to the pickles I know and the pickles I like.
2: Wade goes to the doctor. They're like, hey, man, we're going to give you a flu shot. And Wade's like, is it pickle? Is it pickle flu shot?
1: I want pickle in my veins.
0: Doesn't that sound like something she'd say versus me, though?
2: I don't know.
0: But I mean, it's showing up everywhere. It's showing up coffee and all that stuff. So I'm thinking pickles might be the summer version of spice.
2: Pumpkin spice.
0: Yeah, pumpkin spice.
2: Oh, you might be right, because you're right. Everything is pickle.
1: Man, because come August, pumpkin spice takes over. And she's there for a while.
0: And I feel like pickles are everywhere right now. Like, you can't get away from them.
1: Oh, man, I can't. Now you got me thinking about pumpkin spice and how I can't wait.
0: Have you seen one of the latest diet hacks? And I'm not going to mention the restaurant because I don't want to upset anybody that might or might not be on the call.
2: Yeah, you're going to tick me off.
0: But one of the latest diet hacks, this is like a super protein punch or something like that, super protein bowl, is you get macaroni and cheese, some grilled nuggets, pickles, and buffalo sauce.
1: And these are the Lord's nuggets, right? That's
0: you're
1: what we're talking about?
0: You're not supposed to say that, Shani, because I think that was implied.
1: I just wanted to clarify.
0: It is, okay.
2: You just wanted to tick me off.
0: You just wanted to poke the bear. That's what you wanted
1: to
0: do.
1: And I can't physically poke the bear, so I thought I'd verbally do it.
0: So anyway, yeah, I mean, they're showing up all over the place. And I remember...
2: What do you remember?
0: Izzy's mouthing obscenities right now.
1: Oh,
0: camera.
1: I was watching.
0: That's why. No, I was just letting everybody else know what we were enjoying.
1: Yeah.
0: No, when we were doing the Body for Life diet...
2: Yes.
0: Bill Phillips. So, like, to be fair, you have a wider palate than I do. Like, you like fish and turkey and all that stuff. I'm a simple people. I like chicken, bacon, and beef. That's it. Maybe some pork every now and then. But one of the things I would do a lot of was this recipe that Bill had in his book. It was a baked potato, and you could do, like, 5 squirts of I Can't Believe It's Not Butter. You could do fat-free shredded cheese. You could do bacon. You could do crumbled center-cut bacon all over it. And you could have all the bread and butter chip pickles that you wanted. So I remember when we were doing that, I would literally load up. Like, that whole plate would be full of pickles.
1: I don't know how you didn't get tired of pickles.
0: I still love pickles to this day.
2: Man, you are dedicated to pickles, dude. I try to like them. I've tried them on burgers, and I've gotten to the point where I won't even order a burger without just, you know, if it comes with it, I just take it as it goes. Unless it's a pickle spear on the side, I won't touch it. But if it's on the bun, I'll eat it trying to get used to it, and I just don't like them, man.
0: You just don't like pickles, like the pickle flavor.
2: Yeah, I don't like that dill.
0: What about the bread and butter chips?
2: I've never had those.
0: Well, they're kind of sweet. I don't know how they make them. I don't know what the deal is. Pun intended.
2: I just got it. I can't believe that went over my head. I'm mad at myself.
0: That's okay. You're probably too busy cussing Shani still for Lord's Nuggets. But no, I mean, you should try the bread and butter chips, because I mean, I don't eat them as much anymore, but I still love those. I just like all the, like, spicy pickles. I like all the, I feel like bubblegum shrimp.
2: I was going to say, yeah, you got pickles. I like
0: but I think it's
2: pickles.
0: Definitely
2: I
0: having
2: like
0: a moment.
2: Spicy pickles. I like butter pickles.
1: I didn't realize how much you loved pickles until this very moment. You've got me beat.
0: Well, you...
1: I don't love pickles that much.
0: When we were out the other day, you got pickles on that burger, didn't you? Didn't it have pickles?
1: No.
0: It had pickles. Did it not?
1: It had ketchup, onion, and lettuce.
0: And
2: I
0: more,
2: get down with that.
1: It was more. Tasty.
0: I was going to say, I used to be a lot pickier, and I'd be like... I would just like bacon, lettuce, onions, and cheese, please. Like when I was young. And now I'm like, whatever comes on the burger, get it.
2: Just get it. Yep.
0: Yeah. But like, I got to be honest with you. I'm not a huge fan of tomatoes, but I've become like a tomato snob. If it's not fresh, I don't want it on my burger.
1: It depends on the tomato. Yeah.
2: One of my favorite urban legends is about tomatoes.
0: What's that?
2: Well, so they come from a nightshade plant. And nightshade plants are notoriously poisonous. You shouldn't eat them. But tomatoes, obviously, are not poisonous. But back in the day, it was thought tomatoes would be poisonous. And how we found, and this is an urban legend, I just want to clarify, this is not true. It's just an urban legend. How we found out tomatoes weren't poisonous is George Washington, when he was president, his cook made him a salad with tomatoes in it. And then went and wrote a note because he wasn't going to be around anymore and said, the reason why I'm not around anymore is I killed George Washington with tomatoes. And George Washington ate those tomatoes like, these are good. I like these. I love these tomatoes. And didn't die. And so that's how we found out they weren't poisonous.
1: Huh.
2: But again, urban legend, not true at all.
0: How can we find out if it's true, though? Or like,
1: time
0: you know,
1: machine.
0: 100% it was debunked.
2: Yeah. It's been debunked. And I heard a history teacher say it one time, and I was like, nope. It's your class. Go ahead.
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0: It's Izzy, Wade, and Chantel. And Shanny, you got the top three.
1: I do, and I'm sorry to say, this first one is absolutely devastating news that I got this morning. I had no clue it was happening. Jelly Roll filed for divorce from Bunny XO.
0: Why? Has anyone said?
1: I don't even see rumors as to why, but it says back on May 18th, after almost 10 years of marriage, is when he did it. A source says it was a mutual decision between the two of them and was a private family matter.
0: Think she cheated?
1: I think, well, I mean, he lost a lot of weight.
0: That's what I was going to ask. Do you think he lost a lot of weight and then he cheated?
1: But they have an open relationship, right?
0: Oh, I didn't know that.
2: I didn't know that either.
0: Well, then there's no cheating.
1: I'm pretty sure they have some type of open relationship from what I've heard. I mean, their relationship has had its fair shares of ups and downs, and I guess he's been unfaithful before.
0: I think she has to approve.
1: For a while. Yeah, so I...
0: He didn't have a choice.
1: You take what you can get.
0: That's exactly right.
1: So if we get an update on that, we'll let you know. Number two, our girl Dolly. Dolly Parton's California retreat hit the market and it has a wig room. So I guess this was a former weekend retreat in California. It's almost $2 million. It's a triplex built in 1920, and Dolly owned it for 10 years from 2004 to 2014. It has a small windmill, a wig room, a stained glass window on top of the front door that reads Dolly with her butterfly symbol next to it.
2: You know, that just makes me love her more, the fact that her and Moira from Schitt's Creek both have wig rooms.
1: Aw, did she have one too?
2: Moira had a wig room.
1: Oh, that's awesome.
2: She had a wig wall as well, a wig wall in her wig room.
1: You know, Izzy's like, I have zero comments on this.
0: I don't know anything about, what's her name, Moira?
2: Moira.
0: Yeah, I don't know anything about that show.
1: Fold the cheese. Fold the cheese, David.
2: How many times do I have to say it? You fold in the cheese.
1: Izzy, you would appreciate it. It is really funny. Number three is our other girl, Taylor Swift. So we talked about how she had that chair for sale from the NBA playoffs. Mm-hmm. Like they were auctioning it off. Guess how much it sold for?
0: How much?
1: $7,000. I kind of thought it'd be more.
0: I did too.
1: Like, I thought it'd be like $70,000.
0: Well, how would you prove? I mean,
2: I was going to say, unless she signed it.
1: Well, no, I don't think she did.
2: No,
1: it was the
2: not.
1: Cleveland Cavaliers that auctioned it off. And they auctioned several chairs. So Travis Kelce's chair only sold for $1,405.
2: Oh, poor
1: Travis. But I thought both of them would have sold for more. And then Kylie Jenner outsold her boyfriend as well. Her chair went for $1,505, while Timothy Chalamet's went for $1,202.
0: And they paid someone to take that chair because he's filthy looking.
1: Dude, Ben Stiller, his only sold for $732.
2: I feel like you could get more out of your chair.
1: I think you could.
2: Can we put your chair? We'll start the opening bid at 501.
0: Dude, nobody is going to buy this
2: chair. If you want to buy Izzy's chair.
1: Please.
0: No, stop.
1: Send in right now.
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0: Wade and Chantel, and we're going to go.
1: I haven't said this in a while. Two down and two to go. Tomorrow's Wednesday. Wonderful. Man, Women's Wednesday.
0: It's going by fast, dude.
2: Mm-hmm. It is. It's flying. We got a lot going on this week.
1: Now, I will say, I'm going to pull the Izzy here and be like, this week is dragging.
0: Because you're going out of town.
1: Because we go on vacation.
2: Mm-hmm. Oh, yeah, that's true. Because you get to go beaching.
1: Yeah.
0: Are you excited for that drive?
1: Yeah, I don't mind driving.
0: Do you drive the whole way?
1: Yeah.
0: What time do you guys leave?
1: I don't put anybody else in charge of that.
0: I don't blame you.
1: Yeah.
0: What time do you leave?
1: So it just kind of depends. Sometimes we get an earlier start, but I think we do have a later check-in on this one at the condo. So I don't think we're leaving quite as early. I usually like to try to get out like by, say, 6 or 7. Mm-hmm. But since it's a later check-in, I think we're going to leave like maybe later.
0: And do you know, have you allotted the time for the drive? How long of a drive is it?
1: No, I'm not sure how long it normally takes us about, by the time we eat and everything, about 7 hours.
2: That's not terrible.
0: No, that's not bad at all.
1: Yeah, it's not bad.
2: That's pretty quick, actually.
1: Yeah.
2: Well, Shannon, you be the passenger princess. Take advantage of that.
1: She usually, after she puts the kids with their headphones and all their ear pods and whatever, she'll usually lay down for a long winter slumber.
2: You act like your children are babies. After she gives them their iPads.
1: Right. I know. Colin will be 16 in a couple of weeks, and then Riley's
2: 19. So,
1: it's crazy.
2: I think they'll be good back there on their own.
1: I'll tell you, I got to be honest with you. So, you want to solve some problems in your life? Get a third row vehicle.
2: A third row vehicle will
1: solve a lot of problems in your life, no matter how old your kids are.
2: That's a good idea.
1: They each get their own row. They can stretch out. Ain't nobody touching nobody.
2: I was going to say, Brother Ty and I would pull the, I'm not touching you. I'm not touching you. And I'd be like,
1: I can't tell you how many times my mom and I would always go on vacation with my aunt and her daughter. We would go to the beach. And I can't tell you how many times we literally had tape down the middle of that back seat.
0: Oh, wow. We didn't have tape. But we'd be like, this is my side. This is your side.
1: Yeah. No, we'd have tape. And even if a piece of clothing drifted across, it was all out war.
2: And then LD would be like, I'll pull this car over. And we'd be like,
1: sure.
2: Okay.
0: Or he'd just smack you in the head. You'd be like, what did he hit me with? Both hands are on the wheel.
2: So coming up tomorrow, when has your pet outsmarted you?
1: It's a tripod.

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surprised everybody over the weekend when she joined Gwen Stefani and No Doubt on stage. She called No Doubt the best band of all time, of course. You can find that video online now. That's Olivia Rodrigo, Drop Dead on Electric.

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1: 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Or if you're a nurse, what's the weirdest reason you've seen somebody be there?
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0: Capital City weather.
1: Sunshine today, high 79. Partly cloudy tonight, low 59. Mostly sunny for your Wednesday, high 85. And then partly cloudy with a chance of rain late Wednesday night. Going to get down to 71. Olivia Rodrigo, drop dead.

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0: Let's go. Izzy, Wade Hill, and Chantil in the morning.

That's Pink Electric 1027. Dominic Bike on tour this summer. You can still grab tickets for some of those shows, just some of them. So I'm saying if you really want to see Dominic Bike in concert, you better grab those while you can online. It's Dominic Bike, Baby Doll.

Alex Warren, Fever Dream Electric, 1027 Izzy, Wade Hill, and Chantel. 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

electric. Why don't you have a big Juneteenth celebration happening at City Center at Slack Plaza. That's going to happen this Friday beginning at noon. Bruno Mars, I Just Might.

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13: Sunshine today, high 79, partly cloudy tonight, low 59. Mostly sunny for your Wednesday, high 85. And then a slight chance of rain, possibly a thunderstorm late Wednesday night. Going to get down to 71. New Kehlani, Bolden, on Electric 107.3.

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1: Coming up on Monday morning, what's the weirdest reason you've been to the ER? 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

They're excited to see the new Toy Story 5 movie. The only one I've heard is my eldest daughter. Apparently, she still has PTSD from Toy Story 4, but I'm really looking forward to Toy Story 5. From the soundtrack, it's Taylor. I knew it. I knew you.

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1: They say the holy water's watered down, and this town's lost its faith. 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Oh my, my, oh my, my love, I take one look at you, you're taking me up.

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9: Sunshine today, high 79, partly cloudy tonight, low 59. Now tomorrow it's going to be a bit warmer, mostly sunny, high 85. And then there's a slight chance of rain late Wednesday night, going to get down to 71. Then rain, possibly a thunderstorm for your Thursday, high 86, low 63. Shaboozy, a bar's on Tipsy on Electric 107.3.

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7. So Olivia Rodrigo's brand new album was just released on Friday, and there's some mixed reviews. Some say they only like half of the album because it's more pretty and pink and happy, and the others, not so much. It's Olivia Rodrigo, Drop Dead.

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11: Sunshine today, high 79, partly cloudy tonight, going to get down to 59. Mostly sunny for your Wednesday, high 85, low 71, then rain, possibly a thunderstorm. Thursday, high 86, low 63.

Electric 127. Apparently, she's still not over her dad's relationship with Elizabeth Hurley. Yeah, there's been some fight words exchanged.

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Electric 1027, still spending some downtime with her new husband, Callum Turner, in Italy. She posted some photos online, of course, looking gorgeous. I'll try not to be jealous. It's Dominic Byers.

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1: Coming up on Monday morning, what's the weirdest reason you've been to the ER? 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

92.7. It's the Kid Conley Show. I forgot to tell you the throwback of the day today. It's a good one. J-Lo, Waiting for Tonight. When that song plays, you want to be the 10th caller. You're going to win a $25 gift card for Brooksy's Bar and Grill in Winfield.

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0: 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It's Electric 1027, brand new Olivia Rodrigo. It's called The Cure. It's the Kid Conley Show. So, well, we got a pretty good late night TV schedule coming up tonight. Conor McGregor is going to be on Jimmy Fallon. That's always entertaining. Jimmy Kimmel's got Will Ferrell. Seth Meyers has got Olivia Wilde. And I think that the Knicks are on all three shows tonight.
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Electric 1027, trying to figure out this whole Jelly Roll Bunny XO thing. Apparently, Jelly filed for divorce like May 18th. It's a mutual thing between the two of them. They've been married for 10 years. They say they've had their ups and downs, but it's done. It's all that weight loss, I bet you.

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11: Electric 1027, going to be mostly sunny this afternoon. High expected to be 80. Cloudy tonight, low 62. Sunny, 85 tomorrow. Very little rain in sight. 76 at Electric 1027.

0: City's hit music station, Electric 1027. That's new. Alex Warren, Fever Dream. It's the Kid Conley Show. You can move over Pumpkin Spice because they got a new seasonal obsession, and it's super sour. People are going pickle crazy this summer. If you haven't seen it, pickle-flavored popcorn, pretzels, protein bars, Smoothie King. They've teamed up with Grillo's Pickle, and now they have a pickle smoothie, which I think I would like.
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1947. You know, this rumor has been around since I was like 5 years old. 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That's not true. He's cremated, buried in a cemetery in Glendale, California. How have we thought this forever?

0: Good afternoon. I'm Bob Hamilton, checking back in again to your Electric 1027 Traffic Center. Highways look good. We have had a couple of fender benders, cleared them up real quickly. No problems anywhere across the valley right at the moment. So we are on the way to a good start home this afternoon. Hopefully we can hang on to that. We'll keep you updated with everything here in your Electric Traffic Center.
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It's called Disney Celebrates America. They had some pretty big time people on there too. Tim McGraw's

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Word on the street is that Lionel Richie is trying to trademark his voice to protect himself from AI cloning. How do you go about doing something like that exactly? I don't know. It's Electric 1027.

0: Olivia Rodrigo's Drop Dead. It's the Kid Conley Show. We still have not played the throwback of the day. It's J-Lo's Waiting for Tonight. When you hear that, you're going to want to be the 10 caller. You're going to win a $25 gift card for Brooksy's Bar and Grill in Winfield. They got the steaks there. They got the prime rib. They got the wings, burgers, all that stuff. Your chance to win $25 gift card coming up. You're listening for J-Lo. Waiting for Tonight. Good luck.
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0: 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They got all kinds of merch. They got shorts and little clippy ear things and Oreos. So now they got a couple of books in the works. They're going to do a lyric breakdown book and also a cookbook, which I will never buy because some of the stuff Koreans eat is pretty
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3: 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I'm Bob Hamilton checking back in again to your Electric 1027 traffic center. Crash in North Charleston, 7th Avenue and 37th Street with injuries. Avoid that area if you can. Vehicles were still in the roadway about 10 minutes ago, so watch out there again. 7th Avenue, 37th Street in North Charleston. The rest of the valley, including the interstate system, looks good. We'll keep you updated with everything here in your Electric Traffic Center.
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1: That's it, isn't it? Yeah. It sounds like the throwback of the day. J-Lo's waiting for tonight. Looking for caller number 10. Right now, you get a $25 gift card for Brooksy's Bar and Grill in Winfield. Good luck. It's Electric 1027.

0: 92.7. That's J-Lo. I'm just thinking maybe she should do a song with Sabrina Carpenter. That would bounce her back. Hey, it worked with Madonna, right? Anyway, that's your throwback of the day. Congratulations going out to Angie Brumfield, Madison, West Virginia. Angie just picked herself up a $25 gift card from Brooksy's Bar and Grill in Winfield, man. They got the steaks, they got the prime rib, they got the wings, burgers. A lot of fun down there, too. Check them out. It's Brooksy's Bar and Grill in Winfield. We'll do it again tomorrow afternoon.
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4: Good afternoon. I'm Bob Hamilton checking into your Electric 1027 Traffic Center. As we hit that official quitting hour of 5 o'clock, got a couple things going on. You got that crash, 7th Avenue, 37th Street down in North Charleston, wrecked with injuries there. You have got a disabled vehicle in Kanawha City, 35th Street and Virginia Avenue. So watch out there as well. Very heavy traffic right now, 64 westbound at Oakwood. But it's all moving pretty smoothly, maybe a minute slow, maybe even less than that. So you're in good shape up on the big roads. We'll keep you updated with everything here in your Electric Traffic Center.
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1: Coming up on Monday morning, what's the weirdest reason you've been to the ER? Or if you're a nurse, what's the weirdest reason you've seen somebody be there?
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It's Electric 1027. If you're right about this time capsule, we're going to bury on July 4th. It's not going to be open for 250 years. So far, they haven't got the list done, but they're going to put an iPhone 17 in there, some Native American artwork, and a Coke bottle. Surely they can do better than that, right? We'll think on it. 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

0: It's Electric 102.7. I did some research on this. It's bad news for you Gilmore Girls fans, sort of, because they're taking the show off Netflix. It's been on there 12 years. The good news is it's still on Disney Plus and Hulu and any of the other, you know, platforms. You just got
1: to
0: pick
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3: Good afternoon. I'm Bob Hamilton in your Electric 102.7 traffic centers. We take what should be our last look across the valley's highways. It is a pretty good one. Interstate systems have been in good shape from the get-go this afternoon. No troubles on the big highway. Still going to be a little bit slow. 7th Avenue and 37th Street in North Charleston. Been working a crash there for about an hour that has some injuries, so expect a little bit more delay there. Have a wonderful evening. We'll jump in here bright and early tomorrow morning, get our hump day drive-in started here in your Electric Traffic Center.
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news about Travis Kelce and Taylor Swift getting married in New York over 4th of July weekend. And it seems like somebody confirmed it. This time it was the mayor of New York City. So we'll talk about that. Coming up to Electric.

Electric 1027. Good news for millions and millions and millions of vapors. I don't mean like gases. I mean people who vape. FDA has given us approval. We'll talk about that coming up. It's Electric.

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9: It's Electric 1027. Going to be cloudy tonight, low 62. Sunny 85 tomorrow. It's 74 with Electric 1027.

0: Oh, yeah, we're in the clear now. 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

fate eventually. 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Oh my, my, oh my, my love, I take one look at you, you're taking me.

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It's Electric 1027, Olivia Dean, and Man I Need. 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

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You want that one to be on the countdown? 9 o'clock, we count down the 5 biggest songs of the day at 304-345-1027. Coming up, Hosier and Too Sweet is on.

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5: Sun in 85 tomorrow, then possibly some rain, maybe a storm in 86 on Thursday. 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
6: Oh, my bad.
4: I think he was. 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

0: The picture of the pile is going around. It's crazy. A dude was busted in Florida on Friday, driving around. He got pulled over. Cop noticed, just happened to notice, 34 empty White Claw cans sitting in the passenger seat. It's electric, 102.7. 34.
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